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Be an ocean, plains, mountains, snow-capped purity. 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

the show isn't quite a... it's not a New Year's Eve show. It's on New Year's Eve. But there'll be a sprinkling of it. And this next one is definitely, in its own right, a New Year's Eve tuner.

about that. Mainly because knowing about that would involve knowing about some pathetic, ridiculous, and absolutely true things about myself. I'd rather not admit to right now. I woke up at 3 a.m. with the radio on, that Gladys Knight and the Pip song on, about how she'd rather live in his role with him than live

That one, the Evergreat, Two Beers In by Free Throw. Got a working mic, so can drop in the good mornings to the Jazzy One, Young Dale, SPD, Matt, Saddle Pass, his girlfriend, and a DJ, Say Anne. I've forgotten anyone? I don't know.

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So now I've heard two songs from Taurus.

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1: I think chunt.org might be broken. 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Hey, it's Shoop. I think chunt.org might be broken. 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Thanks.
2: It's Tuesday, baby.

Shout out everyone in the chat. Ba, Cinaron, Kuhn, Jimbis, Milov's Music, Number 2, Osmo, Pensive Kebab, Pierre, Shoop, Sleep Paralysis Demon, Wombot, Youngdale.

Test 1 2 1 2. I think I'm here. Test test test test test. I think I'm here. Test test test test test.

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1: This type of bitch is when the flame up tosses you in a soul. 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

played a track called What You Got by Cake Dog. And then two tracks of Crack compilation. One by DJ JH called Feeling You, and one by DJ Rodon called Jockey Track. And then one by myself, which is Untitled 2. I'll just make a track list afterwards.

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Wow, Cybot. Grapes Commute, Jazzy, Tiger, Trow, Ba, Adam Wants the Wi-Fi, Meltable, and Osk. And Matt, and Treppenhouse, and Off the Fontano, Off the Fontano,

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What's everyone up to? 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I'm becoming a little bit Dutch and having early dinner myself. Well, I didn't, actually. 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

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And what are you doing it for nowadays? 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

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My nephew was born today. I have another nephew. 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And she now has her second baby, and it's a baby boy, and it's a baby Taurus boy, and I'm so happy. 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

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Maybe I will be that person. I still don't know what the story time will be about. I think it's gonna be something improvised, but arguably Geminis are the best because I'm a Gemini and I know that Trow is a Gemini and Hans is a Gemini, so that's all you need to know. The Geminis, they basically bring light into your life, and everybody else is also great, you know?

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And what is beef? 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

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It was incredible. I don't know, I feel like I'm so lucky to have that. And I haven't seen them in like almost a year. It was very, very needed. Oh gosh, I'm still like, I'm just on a high. It was so good.

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Just buy loads of Lego and, like, board games and then justify that by having kids. I think that's... I mean, I can also do that as an adult, but I think it's more fun to win a little human. Be like, yo, ha, I'm smarter than you for, like, a little second. 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

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Yeah, sweet dreams. 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

Good evening, everyone. Happy Monday. I hope you all survived the storm, if it was stormy where you were. Apparently, it was stormy in Liverpool today, but all we got was just a little bit of bluster. Didn't see a trampoline flying over my house or anything. I feel a bit shortchanged, to be honest with you, because if I don't get a flying wheelie bin with my storm, then it's just not a proper storm, really, is it? I hope you all had a wonderful Monday and a good weekend before that. Say hello in the chat. Let me know what you're having for dinner. Let me know how your Monday went. I did my first paid DJ gig over the weekend, which was quite fun, quite interesting. Didn't go entirely how I expected, but I think I did a good job. I got paid anyway, so that money is going to go on me having a good time at We Out Here, which is very good for me, but probably won't be so good for my liver. But fuck it, we ball.

I wonder if she meant it, I doubt it. The way it be in her mouth, she can't live without it. And can't live with this, handle your business. Villainous, stay on a scandalous whole shit list. One pack of cookies, please, Mr. Hooper. It's fun smacking rookies, he is the Super. Look like a black Wookiee when he let his beard grow. 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Rumors has it, it's a S-curl accident. Doom was

0: I always feel you need to play the comic book cartoon bits of Food, because they really add a certain kind of je ne sais quoi to what is just one of the best albums ever made. I spent a whole summer about 10 years ago listening to nothing but this album, and I don't regret it for 1 second.
1: Warming up out there on Long Island with Doom?
2: Doom? Here in New York?
3: Yes, Doom.
0: I know that it's like the last month, but I just have an MF Doom summer. Can't go wrong.
4: How long is all this gonna take, Doom?
5: Where I never thought we should land.

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Slow me down in deeper waters of life. Drowning in sorrow, I follow none but Christ. Tomorrow's promise to none. How many lives have extended on the strength of copping a gun? Stop with the funny.

I wonder how many seen him or heard the message and didn't catch the meaning. Believe me, I used to be him, I could beat him. Greeting the demons right after the meetings me and my father had, talking about how to beat him. Where you at now? Picking the miller, looking for heaven, but going back for the one means you gotta sleep with the seven. Is it worth dying? Trying more to be official. Sword strapped to my back under the monkey, harder to get.

The latest news flash on the two monsters is that they are heading south and making for Tugagi Beach. They are destroying industrial.

So yes, the rumours are true. I am going to be DJing at the next Chunt live event, dependent upon trains and dependent upon the powerlifting competition that I will be also doing that day. So I basically have to go and compete and then go to London and, yeah, DJ. I promise that if I win a medal, I will wear it behind the decks. And I really want to squat 150 at this competition. So if I do manage to do that, you will never hear the end of it, because I will be telling it to pretty much everyone I meet, probably while smoking a cigarette, because fuck it, you know, it's the powerlifting way. Actually, no, it's not. It's not the powerlifting way. If you do any sort of strength thing, don't smoke. Although a lot of people, like, who I know who lift, do vape and also use little, like, nicotine pouches, the chewable ones that are just basically snus. But yeah, don't do anything with tobacco, kids. It's really bad for you. Don't listen to me. Don't listen to a woman who spent 2 hours last night looking at vintage Art Deco cigarette cases on eBay trying to buy one. So if she sees someone cute at Wee Out Here, she can just go, would you like a cigarette? Pull out my fancy cigarette case and just seduce them with style. Yeah, I'm rambling. I'm going to shut up now.

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But it really doesn't matter anyway, cause you let the music take you away. It'll keep you dancing till you have to drop. It'll make you say you never wanna stop.

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And if you don't agree with me, you can tune out of this show.

God bless Roy Ayres. The man never did a bad thing. If you need a bit of joy in your life, I really do recommend looking up the album cover that track is on. It's from an album called No Stranger to Love, and it shows Rory being a little bit of a ladies' man. It's fantastic and I love it, and I definitely recommend looking up and listening to it because it's a good album. But yeah, he's definitely giving suave. Also, apologies if I've been a little bit quiet. I just found my powerlifting schedule for the competition I'm doing the weekend where I'm also supposed to be DJing at the Chant event. And it turns out that I have to be at the venue on Sunday morning at 8 a.m, which means I've got to do a dine and dash or a DJ and dash where I DJ, and then I have to go straight to Euston and go and get a train to Manchester, sleep, and then lift in the morning. Yeah, that's gonna be fun, isn't it?

0: Thanks for tuning in, folks. As always, I will see you next Monday and have a fabulous week. See you on the chant. Bye.
1: Hey, Oskmal here. Just want to say that I'm really enjoying the experience of the Chantongo, but I wish everyone would stop referring to fake footwork as real footwork. I have to repeat that it's not real footwork unless it's from Chicago or Bristol, okay? Thanks, guys.

O âmbito das Jornadas Europeias do Património, este ano dedicado ao tema Património e Natureza, vamos fazer uma visita comentada a partir da Rua Heróis de Quionga, na Praça de Arborizada, e que terminará nas escadinhas da Rua Cidade de Manchester.

0: See, I like to get down, Jack.
1: So this is the famous flea market. It's called Feira da Ladra, which translates to the market of the female thief.
2: Yeah.
1: And it's almost 800 years old, this market.
2: Oh, wow.
1: It started at the castle, it changed places, and nowadays it's here. Yeah, I used to sell in this market when I was a student.

Every church here in Lisbon, it started with a small chapel. This chapel was built in the 12th century, and it was a seat for this huge church that was completed in the 16th century. 16th, 17th century, yes. The big accomplishment of the Philippine dynasty, the kings. And if you want to come later, you can make a visit inside, and you can also make the tour from outside and see the balcony. Yeah. There's a beautiful view over there also.

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M11 and I brought down motor. One way trip to Martin so far. Lost everything, felt like I had no one. Sat stressed out on Martin so far. Done my first show, had to spud the promoter. Head straight back to Martin so far. Pray when the fame and the charting's over. I ain't gonna end up on Martin so far. M11 and I brought down motor. One way trip to Martin so far. Lost everything, felt like I had no one. Sat stressed out on Martin so far. Done my first show, had to spud the promoter.

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Now let's go in, rocking and rolling through 2024. Stay hot, stay sexy, stay healthy, and keep them tunas on the menu.

Hey, Oskmal here. Just want to say that I'm really enjoying the experience of the Chontongo, but I wish everyone would stop referring to fake footwork as real footwork. I have to repeat that it's not real footwork, unless it's from Chicago or Bristol, okay? Thanks, guys.

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All right, check 1, 2. Check, yeah. All right, let's see what's going on in the chat. Sorry, I'm starting a little late. I lost a cord and a little headphone adapter for my interface, so I had to do a little bit of a different setup. But anyways, not recording yet. I'm going to open up the chat, see what's going on. Okay, in the queue for a sandwich, Jack Woody, Young Dale, Jazzy on the Restream. All right, y'all, this is going to be pure pop music mix today. And it's all artists from Olivia Rodrigo's festival that happened a few days ago called Daisy Chain. So without further ado, this is No Drinks Till London. I'm slowly losing it. I really need a drink right now. But I've gone like 4 weeks already, so we might as well keep it going. All right. I'm going to start recording now. Thanks, everybody. I'll be back on the mic in a bit. Peace. Smooches.

Yeah, starting off with some quiet light. That song was called New Dream. Into this next one, One Song Away From Crying by Rachel, and I hope I don't mess this up, Chinuriri. Rachel Chinuriri. Let me know if I'm saying that right. Yeah, welcome to another episode of No Drinks Till London with me, Adam What's the Wi-Fi. Today, all pop music, all artists from the Daisy Chain Music Festival. Thanks for tuning in. Let's go.

All right, up next, we're moving on in the order of the lineup of the festival. So this next one is Still Can't Dress Myself by Devin again. Let's go.

Yeah, that was Devin again with Still Can't Dress Myself. And if you just tuned in, we are playing all artists from the Daisy Chain Music Festival that happened a few days ago. And we are going in the order of the lineup of the festival. Up next are Austin Legends, Die Spits. This is Pop Punk Anthem. Sorry for the delay. Let's go.

Hello, my name is Gary Bartz, and I would like to talk about the importance of melody. It seems as if melody has lost a lot of ground to harmony, and I think melody comes before harmony because it's possible you can reharmonize a song, you can reharmonize any song. But once you change the melody, it's an entirely new song. And also, if I can play a melody, if I learn a melody, I can figure out the harmony. It's almost impossible to figure out the melody just from the harmony.

0: after the album came out, the first album, it was just like, wow, this is really happening. The stakes became high. And then everybody was talking about sophomore jinx. But I never was one for jinx and spooks and shit. 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I'm not a superstitious dude. Like Stevie said, if you believe in things that you don't understand, then you're gonna suffer, you know what I mean? Like, so I never gave none of that shit no weight. 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I'm going to make low end theory.
1: Back in the days when I was a teenager, before I had status and before I had a pager, you can find the abstract listening to hip hop. My pops used to say it reminded him of bebop. I said, well, daddy, don't you know that things go in cycles? Way the Bobby Brown is just amping like Michael. It's all expected.

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1: The phone booth.
0: All right. All right. 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
2: Oh my God, it's 120.

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Like, nigga, play that bitch on a sunny day.

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0: Dick, it's me. 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I came as soon as I got your towel.
1: What are you doing in there?
0: Open the door, Nicky. Open the door and let me in. Dick, you're gonna have to let me in now. I don't know the rest of the tune.
2: Hey, I thought it was all over.

0: you breathe, all right? Let's go.
1: Yeah, let's do it with Shades of X and Mood Blue.
2: It is.

0: Mikey, yes.
1: Can't come in.
0: What do you mean? What'd you call me for if you don't want me to come in? Come on, Nick. Open the door.
1: I want you to see me like this.
0: Will you stop being a horse's ass? What way am I going to see you? I haven't seen you before. 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

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Still here, you were never there. To be honest, I ain't never care about who say, well, who say, do say, well, who say. I done showed up in the wrong place, but my vision in the clearest space. Pack gone, that's the whole eight. Stack gone, I'ma be scraped. Thorns and a rose that's on my plate, yeah, no way. I got thorns and a rose that's on my plate, yeah, go away. I got thorns and a rose that's on my plate, yeah, no way. I got thorns and a rose that's on my

0: Jesus. 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
1: You want me to get in touch with Jan after you're gone and tell her you're okay?
0: Jan left me.
1: She did?
0: Yeah.
1: I didn't know that.
0: Took the kid and moved to her mother's.
1: Jesus Christ, that's terrible.
0: Yeah. I'll get it back. If I live long enough.
2: Where you going?
3: I'll put something on the box.

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0: If I eat this, so I go to the movie?
1: What movie? What movie are you talking about, Nick? It's almost midnight.
0: On 14th Street and Hall, there's an all-night movie. It's got terrific shows, double features, and they got cartoons. They have 15 minutes of coming attractions. It's got a candy counter that's open all night long. It's got ice cream sandwiches, everything. The works.
2: Okay, let me call Annie first. I told her I was going to meet a guy and have a drink, and I'd be home in an hour, and she's sitting up, she's waiting for me. So let me call her. I don't treat my wife the way you do. If I'm going to be late, or if I'm going to be out all night, I call. What's the matter? Is my face dirty?
0: You were sitting in that bar for 45 minutes. You never once thought about calling your wife. All of a sudden, you got to call Annie.
2: I got a terrific suggestion for you, Nick. I suggest you find somebody you can trust.

0: Getting off.
1: What do you mean you're getting off? Where are you going? Wait a minute. This is not the movie. This isn't the movie.
0: I want to visit my mother's grave. I haven't visited my mother for a long time.
1: Nick, listen. Nick.
0: Getting off. Right. 12th Street.
1: Nick.
0: I never even bought her a wreath.
1: I'll buy you a wreath. I'll put it on for you. It's past midnight. The gates will be closed.
0: We'll climb over. When do we ever use a gate to get into a cemetery?
1: What do you mean, when did we ever? You make it sound like we're cemetery freaks. Busted into a cemetery maybe twice for flowers.

famous dance house that they have there. And I was standing outside, you know, being cool, trying to find out who was going to go in, you know, that I figured I'd be able to talk to. And they were holding a bar in the next half of the building. So I got kind of confused and I had to sit down and write this poem.

You cannot be programmed.